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2: Turning on the TV, a man dressed in black says the tensions and waters are rising. Happiness is treason, fiction is fact, and the storm's always on the horizon.

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I burned some bridges on the way. Feels like forever here in the moment. Just so forever, it'll stay.

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0: friends, okay? I love you and I miss you so much. Okay, bye.
1: Entre lac et montagne, voyagez sur Radio Grand Lac.